a no-no of a monumental kind. If playing with your string happens to be your thing, it's easy to say to both, oh, never mind.

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Oh, if I could only get some sleep. Creaky noises make my skin creep. I need to get some sleep. 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
1: One ticket, please. 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
1: Meer radio.
2: A few questions that I need to know. How you could ever hurt me so. I need to know what I've done wrong.

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Maybe I'm the one that's changing. Give me a clue, I wonder. You got me actually believing that this time it might last.

And this town's lost its faith. Our colors will fade eventually. So if our time is running out, day after day, we'll make the mundane a masterpiece. Oh my, my, oh my, my love. I take one look at you, you're taking me out.

I'm sorting out my feelings, it's too good to be true. Maybe I'm the one that's changing. Give me a clue, I wonder. You got me actually believing that this time it might last.

I'd rather hear both sides of the tale. 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Where your blood comes from is where your space is. I've seen the bright get duller. I'm not gonna spend my life being a color.

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1: One sip,
0: bad for me.
1: One hit,
0: bad for me.
1: One kiss.

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Maybe I'm the one that's changing. Give me a clue, I wonder. You got me actually believing that this time it might last.

0: first kiss. You're giving me walk of shame. You're giving me strong torso. You're giving me you're giving me
1: pills.
0: You're giving me heart. You're giving me supernatural. You're giving me joy.

Now I'm sorting out my feelings, it's too good to be true. Maybe I'm the one that's changing. Give me a clue, I wonder. You got me actually believing that this time it might last.

0: underwear so I can touch you there and there and there. Ah,
1: feel it.
0: Can I?
1: Feel it.
0: Now.
1: Feel it.
0: I feel it. I feel it.
1: Feel it.
0: I think I feel it now. I wanna be wrapped around you. I wanna be a part of you.

0: with your sex appeal. Let me be your underwear, so I can touch you there and there and there. That's what I want.
1: Een gezellig begin van het weekend. Tot 8 uur in Duik in het Weekend.

is Turbo. Jam and jump, jump, jump, jump and jam. 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To the point, correct and exact. This is the Call of Snap.

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1: In the beginning there was house. 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

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Maybe I'm the one that's changing. Give me a clue, I wonder. You got me actually believing that this time it might last.

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You got me actually believing that this time it might last.

0: Excuse me. My name is. 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For one second. My name is. Kids, do you like violence?
1: Yeah,
0: wanna
1: yeah,
0: see me
1: yeah.
0: stick 9-inch nails to each one of my eyelids?
1: Uh-huh.
0: Wanna copy me and do exactly like I did?
1: Yeah.